Enjoy the trip with Radio 1. From Monday to Saturday, mixed and mixed by DJ Aldo.

Enjoy the trip with Radio 1. From Monday to Saturday, mix to mix by DJ Eldo. The story of dance music.

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We are the future living today. 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

Yo, yo, yo, this is Afrojack, you're listening to Jacked Radio, and we got a brand new show for you. You know what it is? Latest Afrojack tracks every week here on Jacked Radio, and the biggest tunes in the world. Let's get in the mix. Press the red.

in charge, fully in charge. Step through with the full entourage. Unruly, we show no regard, no limit when it comes to the cash or the car. Yeah. Selective and stubborn. 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I'm leaving with something. 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

0: 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It's time to what I'm saying here, work it out.
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It's time. It's time. It's time. I think it's time to make the floor burn. It's time. It's time.